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1: To restart the program, you have to realize that there will be no return. You can't erase this step. 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